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1: 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You think you broke my heart, oh girl, for goodness sake.

0: 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Weergels en Meerrijks Radio.
1: Just relax. Enjoy yourself. I tell you about my perfect day.